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For a 25-year-old male, conscious and breathing. Looks like he is having difficulty speaking between breaths, has a history of a collapsed lung, also slurring words with blurred vision. You're on TAC 3, TAC 3.

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At intersection of West Highland Boulevard and Northwest 12th Street. 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
1: Engine 14 out of 10, it's a Bravo response, zone 34, West Highland Boulevard in Northwest 12th Street. It's going to be for a 25-year-old male, conscious and breathing, had a fall. Appears that he's under the influence of some sort of drugs. We're going to have LPD en route as soon as possible. You're going to be on TAC 4, TAC 4.

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1: 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Still alarm. At intersection of North 27th Street and Cornhusker Highway. 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
2: 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It's for an 88-year-old female, conscious and breathing, appears to be choking on a wooden popsicle stick, and the ER is advising her to go in. You're on TAC 5, TAC 5.

0: 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They appear to be just north of the location given, right outside of the apartment, High Park Apartments.
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2: 1949. Engine 10, it's a minor fire, zone 21, North 27th and Cornhusker Highway on the southeast corner. Looks like there's a small unknown object on fire in the middle of the intersection. Unknown where it came from. Looks like it's going to be the size of a road reflector. You're on TAC 6, TAC 6.

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1: Engineer Medicaid Ralph response zone 65 at 2323 South Coddington Avenue at Roper Elementary Volleyball Courts. It's going to be for a 33-year-old male, conscious and breathing, had a traumatic injury and is having back pain. Looks like he jumped and hit the ground, landing on his back and struggling to get up. He's on TAC-4. TAC-4.

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1: 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Looks like he's going to be a spectator by field 7, southeast of the ball field. You're going to be on TAC 3? TAC 3.

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1: Engine 10 Medic 10, it's going to be a medical request from law enforcement at 6501 North 28th Street. 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They are requesting you code 1 for a female that was pepper sprayed. You're going to be on TAC 5. 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

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It's going to be for a 65-year-old female, conscious and breathing, with an altered level of consciousness. Looks like she's just walking around confused and not making sense, possibly due to heat exposure. You're on PAC 6, Texas.

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2: 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It's going to be an echo response zone 4. 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It looks like it's going to be a 40-year-old male, unconscious and not breathing. Looks like he's going to be outside on the sidewalk working on getting CPR started. 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
1: Engine 4, Medic 4, it's going to be a Bravo response, Zone 84, 4830, Southwest 6th Street at Foxhill Meadows Apartments. Unit 47, it's going to be for a 5-year-old male, was bit by a dog that was on location. Dog is currently secured, animal control is going to be en route. You're on TAC 3, TAC 3.

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1: Go ahead.
0: Do you have any more information regarding where the 5-year-old was bit?
1: Yeah, it looks like he was bit on his face, on his cheek, and there's a chunk missing.
0: Appreciate you.

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1: Go ahead.
0: Just want to confirm, were you waiting for LPD, did you say, or was it animal control?
1: Repeat, please.
0: On your last traffic, were you waiting for LPD or animal control?
1: I was talking to my crew, but we'll need both here.
0: Received. Doesn't look like LPD was in route, so I'll get them started out that way.

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1: Go ahead.
0: Call the animal control back. ETA is 3 to 4 minutes.
1: Thank you. You got EA and LPD?
0: Not quite yet. Waiting for one to become available. Is the party being disruptive or causing any problems for you?
1: No, I just assumed a 5-year-old that was involved in an animal attack would need to have a police report.
0: Yeah, when it comes to animal bites for the report, animal control does all of that part of it.
1: So there's no need for LPD?
2: Yeah.
1: Report-wise?
0: Report-wise would be handled by ACO on the animal bite. Unless there's any type of disturbance or any threat going on over there, ACO would be able to handle that.
1: Okay, I'll let you determine that. We don't have any disputes here or anything. No one's argumentative, so you could probably cancel them.
0: Okay, ACO should be there shortly. They'll advise if they need anything else as far as LPD, but anytime there's an animal bite, ACO is the one that goes out for that.
1: Thanks.
0: And it does look like two LPD are en route now as well.

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Morning, it's clear going 6400 Avenue. Gonna be a Fire Bravo, zone 132. Original call was a gas can on fire 5 feet from the building. Does look like the party has got the fire put out now. Nobody's injured. You're on 4 Tech 4.

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2: Angel 1, Victory, Shell 3, Swan, Zone 2, 136 North 14th Street. It's going to be at the Zoo Bar. For a 61-year-old male, cautious and breathing. Looks like he is bleeding from the head from officers on location. Looks like he had a fall. LPD is stating to come to the Oak Street side, and they will assist you on entry. You're on TAC 3. 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
1: 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Patient fell, hit her head, and is bleeding. 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Here on 6-5, test 5.
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1: 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It's going to be an alpha response, zone 91, 3900 Pine Lake Road at Savannah Pines. 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You're going to be on TAC 3, TAC 3.
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1: 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It's going to be at 2555 O Street at the Casey's in zone 52. It's for a 50-year-old male who is ETOH. They're requesting you code 1. 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

Engine 3, Medic 2, Delta response on 31 in Q Street at the people's mission on the min side. Gonna be for 54 Delta, all conscious and breathing. Patient has been vomiting and he's gonna pass out. You're on track of attack 5.

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You'll be on Tech 3, Tech 3.

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1: 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First 67-year-old male, conscious and breathing. Looks like he's going to be pretty ETOH and unable to walk. 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

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Medical Bravo response. 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

engine 10 verifying heavy en route, Bravo response, and then brought man down. Zone 32 at the Walter, 5501 Seamountain Road on the first floor of building C. Charles of an unknown apartment number. Called in by Permar. Consciousness, bleeding status unknown. This was just a medical alarm. Apparently the apartment that needs assistance will have a light over the door. You guys have Tech 3, Tech 3.

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2: 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She's sick with a fever. She doesn't remember the fall. No obvious injuries. You'll be able to take care of her.

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1: 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It's going to be a Charlie response, 732 to 4801 North 15th Street, Cottonwood Creek Apartments, Unit 303. I'll tell me for a 31-year-old female, centuries and breathing, is having E2H withdrawals. She is complaining of some feet pain due to being swollen. 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You'll be on deck for check 4.

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4: 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It's going to be an echo response zone 152 at 1111 South 70th Street at Asher Point Independent Living. It's going to be for a 69-year-old male having a severe asthma attack and extreme respiratory distress. He is going to be waiting at the front desk of the building here on Packery Tech 3.

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They're requesting code 3 for a 20-year-old female who is very ETOH and unconscious. 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

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Still alarm. At 5900, Northwest 4th Street. 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
1: 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Appears there's going to be a fire in a hole in the front yard. It's about 15 feet from a camper. 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

0: And 5, it's going to be a Charlie response, Stone 111 to 2626 North 49th Street, Lincoln Manor, Unit 101. It's going to be for a 45-year-old female, is conscious and breathing, is having some chest pains, and has been vomiting all night, now having chest pains and shortness of breath. You'll be on Tech 4.
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1: 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Engine 1, it's a Delta respond zone 51 at 128 South 30th Street. 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Looks like he started to come to and then went back unconscious again. 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
1: 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It's going to be an auto response on 75 at 2960 South Coddington Avenue for a 29-year-old female, conscious and bruising. She is 6 weeks along, pregnant. She is having some bleeding, history of miscarriages. 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

Oyen is clear, going to 7353 Husker Circle with an echo response, zone 41. It's going to be at the Town Place Suites by Marriott. Called in by an employer. It's going to be for a 40-year-old male, unconscious, doesn't appear to be breathing. He collapsed while smoking a cigarette and says she hears a snoring sound. Caller does not want to get too close to the patient. You're on TAC 3, TAC 3, and LPD is en route.

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1: Engine 10, Medic 10, verifying a Bravo response, zone 23 at 1130 Adams Street. 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
1: Engine 12, truck 12, verifying a fire alarm response, zone 193 at 7651 Kennelly Drive. This is called in by the resident who says that their alarms are going off. No smoke, flames, or odor is smelled. They are evacuating. You're on TAC 4, TAC 4.

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0: 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The abasement. 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
1: Good morning, engine 13, engine 7, truck 1, verifying officer B, zone 54 at Parkers Apartments, 736 West E Street. This is called in by a resident who shares a wall with apartment 102. So the fire alarm has been going off since 8 and was smelling something. Caller did call back and say that the tenant said that the roommate fell asleep while cooking and they didn't handle it. You're on tax-free.

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1: Engine 13 arriving on location to a three-story medium-sized apartment complex. Engine 13 has left an on approach, and the 13 will have command investigative offensive mode.
0: Time one clear, engine 13 on location, nothing showing, have command offensive investigating. All other units are continuing code 1 until we hear back from you.

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1: Engine 16, truck side verifying a fire alarm response, zone 153 at 431 Driftwood Drive. This is called in by the neighbor who claims that the house is supposed to be vacant, but the fire alarms have been going off all morning. No smoke, flames, or odor. You're on TAC 3, TAC 3.

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We have a small multi-story residence, nothing showing there. It does appear to be under construction. Engine 16 has Driftwood Command. We're going to be investigative. Truck 5, stage level 1 on your arrival. 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

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Covers the general fire alarm. Key holders are pending. You're on attack 3, attack 3.

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0: 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A Charlie response, zone 56 to the Lancaster County Jail, 3801 West O Street. This is for a 68-year-old female. She is in the main lobby and says she has heart failure. You're on tax-free.

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We have nothing showing. Engine 9's going to take command. We're going to be in investigative mode and offensive strategy. 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And we have Eastmont command.

0: 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We just got an update saying Primar called back. Rod Grove is the maintenance, and he will meet you on location. 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

0: Kirkland dispatch. We're in there. We'll take that place in engine one there. We're in route.
1: Maintain the route.

Medic 10, truck 1, verifying a Delta response, zone 13 at Barnabas, 931 Saunders Avenue. It's a 19-year-old female who's having numbness and a blurry vision. Says she's unsure what's going on. You're on tax-free.

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1: Engine 14 minute 3, verifying Charlie response on 14 at Northwest 10th and West Dodd, west of, for a 40-year-old female, conscious and breathing, said he took a bunch of pills. LP will be en route with you, we'll give you 10-3 traffic.

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And medic 2. 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Medical Bravo response. 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Respond on tact 5. Truck 1. And medic 2. 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Medical Bravo response. 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
1: Kirkland Meadow 2, verifying proper response on 52, 1420 K's at King at St. Mary's Church in the alley. For an unknown aged female party who collapsed. Sounds like we've had two different callers. First one disconnected before we can answer, ask any further questions. Second caller stated that the female didn't need any help. We'll give you TAC 5, TAC 5.
0: Kirkland's clear. Medic 2, return to service. 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
1: 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We'll give you guys tech 5, tech 5.
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2: 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The jerking has stopped at this time, but is now vomiting. 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

0: 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Got a couple people evacuated. Triflin's going to have command. Engine 1, stage on arrival. Triflin's going to be offensive investigating.
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1: 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I will have them around.
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0: 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Medical Bravo response. 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
1: 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Some ETOH on board as well. 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
2: 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Patient's a 45-year-old male bicyclist, knocked off his EO, has some scrapes. 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
2: 81, 81st, 81. Engine 16 en route.

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Your response on 114, carbon monoxide detector, 2348 Cedar Cove Road. Alarm was sounding, batteries have been changed, continues to sound. All evacuated, no one's currently feeling ill. Here on Tech 5, Tech 5.

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Hazmat Level 3. 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
1: Engine 6 verifying hazmat level 3, zone 181. The press box, Sport Bar and Grill, 5601 South 56th Street. All this is the CO tank. In the back is spraying out CO2 quickly for the past 10 minutes. It's in the alley behind the building. UTAC 4, TAC 4.

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Medical Charlie response, severe headache. 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Medical Charlie response, severe headache. 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
1: Everyone, move to verifying Delta response on 51 at 130 South 28 number 2. 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
1: 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You detect,

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1: 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Engine 10 verifying your proper response on 5501 Seamount Road, the Walter. Floor number 3, Building A, Adam. Called in by an alarm company for a medical pendant alarm that was tripped. They had no patient information. They advised that a light above the door should be illuminated for the patient that is needing the assistance. We could be Tech 5, Tech 5.
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1: Engine 7, Medic 7, verifying Charlie response on 151 at 4720 Randolph, number 111. For a 76-year-old female, conscious and breathing, but is having some difficulty with speech. We'll give you TAC-6.
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1: 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Looks like a employee did call in, said they will meet you at the front door on arrival. Give you TAC-4.

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2: 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Looks like it's a two-vehicle accident. It's a dark blue SUV versus a gray sedan. 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We'll give you TAC 6, TAC 6. 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
1: You're on tech 7. 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
0: Make it a Reese on tech 6. Did you have traffic?
2: Yeah, I was just going to tell you we had two refusals, and if you could send LPD over here, but we're all good now.
0: Yeah, my radio's messed up. Sorry about that.

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0: 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Otherwise, we'll head back to the barn.
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1: And a 3 verifying. Still investigations on 371P, the Paul Creamery building just west of Collar, says that there's a gray Honda Accord that has smoke rising from under the hood. The vehicle is off. Give me TAC 3, TAC 3.

0: 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Disregard, unless that's the actual owner. We found the vehicle with nobody around it. Was it the owner who called or just a passerby?
1: No, it was a witness. I'm 13 with them now. Do you still need information from them?
0: We can look around it, but not much we can do. Can't get that open.
1: I'm sorry, you're really hard for me to hear. Can you repeat?
0: You're really hard for me to hear, too. I was just saying that it's hard to get the hood open if there's no owner, so we could take a look.
1: Okay, yeah, it was just called in by a witness. I don't have any owner information.

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1: Go ahead.
0: Can you get one or two things for me, please? Could you contact LPD, have me at this location? And second, could you also possibly get a hold of Park and Go? We might be able to locate the owner of this through the app and maybe get them a contact. We are just south of the train station in the parking lot there.

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0: 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But no issue, no fire.
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1: Engine 12, Medic 7, verifying Alpha response on 173-3190, South 72nd, apartment 237-4, 71-year-old female. Conscious and breathing, says she got a steroid shot yesterday and is now vomiting and dehydrated. PV Tech 3, Tech 3.

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1: And 8-0, fine. It's going to be a alpha response, zone 63 to 1001 South Street, Emerald Nursing and Rehab Unit 509. It's going to be for a 69-year-old female, conscious and breathing, is pain all over, has a rash, and is possibly bleeding from a pressure sore. You'll be on tech 3, tech 3.